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2: Hello?
3: Hello, can I speak to Ashley, please? Man, I know she ain't just...
2: Hello?
3: Hello, can I speak to Ashley, please?
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3: 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I'm not a bill
2: collector. Okay, how you doing?
3: Oh, good. I'm good. I'm not a bill collector.
2: No, it's not a bill collector.
3: I ain't
2: nobody calls me that. No one calls me that at all. So I'm like, oh, nah, I'm not with it.
3: Oh, that's why you hung up on me the first time, huh? Well, see, that's your fault.
2: I don't even go.
3: That's your fault. So for submitting your government name, I was calling you to tell you you don't want a free trip to Atlanta to see Ari Lennox, but you want to hang up on folks.
2: For real?
3: I'm not playing. For real.
2: No, for real. Don't do that.
3: I'm not playing. I should be playing after you hung up on me all rude, but no, you want to see Ari Lennox.
2: No, I'm so sorry.

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1: No problem, man. So we sending you to the ATL this Cinco de Mayo. You're going to see Ari Lennox at the Fox Theater. You also getting hooked up with meet and greet, so you're going to meet Ari Lennox in person. And we taking care of your hotel.
0: Thank you so much. 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
0: I'm glad I answered the phone. Thank you so much for being patient with me. I appreciate it.
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12: When it comes to the myriad reasons people don't get enough exercise, psychologist Diana Hill has heard them all. She's the author of a new book with a great title, I Know I Should Exercise, But. On a recent episode of my podcast, Chasing Life, Hill told me the number one reason people don't exercise is because they don't feel like they have enough time. She told us that she encourages people she works with to shift from an either-or mindset to a both-and mindset. Hill herself uses time at her son's baseball game to walk around the field cheering him on instead of sitting on the sidelines. She also recommends setting up your space at home, at work, in the car to facilitate movement. So every night before I go to bed, I lay out my workout clothes next to my bathroom sink so they are waiting there for me as a good reminder. I'm Dr. Sanjay Gupta, helping you live a better life.
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2: It started with lower back and gut pain, and it just wouldn't go away. Jonathan Kane's, Ludowice, Georgia.
3: A cancerous mass inside one of Jonathan's kidneys was causing his pain. 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Dr. James Liu, urologist.
2: Dr. Liu explained to me in detail how he planned to save my kidney. 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
10: A Better Life with Dr. Sanjay Gupta.
11: In recent years, scientists have really dialed up the urgency to understand PFAS, sometimes referred to as forever chemicals because of how long they take to break down. The latest study found these chemicals may be aging men in their 50s and 60s a bit faster than men who are younger or older or women of any age. Experts we talked to said the accumulation of PFAS may lower testosterone levels in men, impair sperm quality, and increase risks of testicular and kidney cancer. Women, it seems, just seem to be able to clear PFAS faster. Now, whether you're a man or a woman, trying to limit your exposure is a great idea. Three ways to do that. Filter your drinking water. 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I'm Dr. Sanjay Gupta, helping you live a better life.
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2: Hello?
3: Hello, can I speak to Ashley, please? Man, I know she ain't just...
2: Hello?
3: Hello, can I speak to Ashley, please?
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3: 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I'm not a bill
2: collector. Okay, how you doing?
3: Oh, good, I'm good. I'm not a bill collector.
2: No, it's not a bill collector. You,
3: I ain't
2: nobody calls me that. No one calls me that at all. So I'm like, oh, nah, I'm not with it.
3: Oh, that's why you hung up on me the first time, huh? Well, see, that's your fault.
2: I don't even go.
3: That's your fault. So for submitting your government name, I was calling you to tell you you don't want a free trip to Atlanta to see Ari Lennox, but you want to hang up on folks.
2: For real?
3: For real?
2: Don't play. For real.
3: I'm not playing. For real? For real?
2: No, for real. Don't do that.
3: I'm not playing. I mean, I should be playing after you hung up on me all rude, but no, you want to see
2: God,
3: Ari
2: so
3: Lennox?
2: I'm so sorry. Yeah. Thank you. Oh, my God.
3: No problem, man. So we sending you to the ATL this Cinco de Mayo. You're going to see Ari Lennox at the Fox Theater. You also getting hooked up with meet and greet, so you're going to meet Ari Lennox in person. And we taking care of your hotel.
2: Thank you so much. I appreciate it.
3: No problem, no problem.
2: I'm glad I answered the phone. Thank you so much for being patient with me. I appreciate it.
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18: You and I have never met, but I'm willing to bet that there is something you would like to do, but you feel like you can't, that it's too hard, that you don't deserve it. A colleague of mine recently told me about this new book called Brave Shift, 30 Mindset Changes to Transform Your Life. It's written by a woman named Michelle Carrer. Carrer says the one thing most people forget when they set a goal is to attach a reason to it. Having that reason is big, Because when you don't want to do something that's necessary to reach your goal, you can go back to your reason to find the motivation you need. Try to frame your goal as something you want to achieve, as opposed to being a bad part of yourself that you want to change. That will make you more likely to succeed, as will asking for help. All of us need it, and it makes people feel good to help you achieve your goals. I'm Dr. Sanjay Gupta, helping you live a better life.
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0: 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If you miss the show, here's what you miss.
1: Hello?
2: Hello, can I speak to Ashley, please? Man, I know she ain't just...
1: Hello.
2: Hello, can I speak to Ashley, please?
1: Who is this?
2: This is CJ the DJ from Magic 103.9. I'm not a bill
1: collector. Okay, how you doing?
2: Oh, good, I'm good. I'm not a bill collector.
1: No, it's not a bill collector.
2: Nobody calls me that.
1: No one calls me that at all. So I'm like, oh, nah, I'm not with it.
2: Oh, that's why you hung up on me the first time, huh? Well, see, that's your fault.
1: I don't even go.
2: That's your fault. So for submitting your government name, I was calling you to tell you you don't want a free trip to Atlanta to see Ari Lennox, but you want to hang up on folks.
1: For real?
2: I'm not playing. For real.
1: No, for real. Don't do that.
2: I'm not playing. I should be playing after you hung up on me all rude, but no, you're going to see Ari Lennox.
1: I'm so sorry. Yeah. Thank you. Oh, my God.
2: No problem, man. So we sending you to the ATL this Cinco de Mayo. You're going to see Ari Lennox at the Fox Theater. You also getting hooked up with meet and greet, so you're going to meet Ari Lennox in person. And we taking care of your hotel.
1: Thank you so much. I appreciate it.
2: No problem.
1: I'm glad I answered the phone. Thank you so much for being patient with me. I appreciate it.
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14: You and I have never met, but I'm willing to bet that there is something you would like to do, but you feel like you can't, that it's too hard, that you don't deserve it. A colleague of mine recently told me about this new book called Brave Shift, 30 Mindset Changes to Transform Your Life. It's written by a woman named Michelle Carrer. Carrer says the one thing most people forget when they set a goal is to attach a reason to it. Having that reason is big. Because when you don't want to do something that's necessary to reach your goal, you can go back to your reason to find the motivation you need. Try to frame your goal as something you want to achieve, as opposed to being a bad part of yourself that you want to change. That will make you more likely to succeed, as will asking for help. All of us need it, and it makes people feel good to help you achieve your goals. I'm Dr. Sanjay Gupta, helping you live a better life.

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0: 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Pick up your phone. I'm on the request line. If you missed the show, here's what you missed.
1: Hello?
2: Hello, can I speak to Ashley, please? Man, I know she ain't just...
1: Hello.
2: Hello, can I speak to Ashley, please?
1: Who is this?
2: This is CJ the DJ from Magic 103.9. I'm not a bill
1: collector. Okay, how you doing?
2: Oh, good, I'm good. I'm not a bill collector.
1: No, it's not a bill collector. Nobody calls me that. No one calls me that at all. So I'm like, oh, nah, I'm not with it.
2: Oh, that's why you hung up on me the first time, huh? Well, see, that's your fault. That's your fault. So for submitting your government name, I was calling you to tell you you don't want a free trip to Atlanta to see Ari Lennox, but you want to hang up on folks.
1: For real?
2: I'm not playing. For real.
1: No, for real. Don't do that.
2: I should be playing after you hung up on me all rude, but no, you want to see Ari Lennox.
1: No, I'm so sorry. Yeah. Thank you. Oh, my God.
2: No problem, man. So we sending you to the ATL this Cinco de Mayo. You're going to see Ari Lennox at the Fox Theater. You also getting hooked up with meet and greet, so you're going to meet Ari Lennox in person. And we taking care of your hotel.
1: Thank you so much. I appreciate it.
2: No problem, no problem.
1: I'm glad I answered the phone. Thank you so much for being patient with me. I appreciate it.
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9: You know, one of the weirder things I've seen on social media lately is parents feeding their babies butter, like whole sticks of butter. They swear that it helps them feel fuller after meals and get a good night's sleep, among other things. There's actually something to this. You know, butter is full of fat, which a rapidly growing infant needs, but eating butter all the time results in, quote, boxing out other important nutrients they need as well. Spokesperson for the Academy of Nutrition and Dietetics told us she recommends half a teaspoon to a teaspoon melted and then added to a puree. Or as they get older, you can drizzle oil or melted butter over cooked vegetables, she told us. We never say just give butter by itself, and it's not the only source of fat she would recommend. Avocados, hummus, fish, they are great sources of fat as well. And also, great foods to introduce. I'm Dr. Sanjay Gupta, helping you live a better life.
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0: It is the D.L. Hughley Show, your 2026 edition. Well, I am here in Minneapolis. I am not saying I cannot take credit for this, but I just have to, you know, keep you abreast of the fact that the minute I landed, ICE left. Not like... When Don Lemon came, they took him to jail. But when I landed, they left.
1: It's the D.L. 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
6: We are finally starting to learn more things we can do to keep our brains sharp as we age. A lot of people think crossword puzzles or Sudoku might do the trick, but the science doesn't really bear that out. What one recent study found, though, was that a certain type of brain training seems to have a significant impact on cognition as we get older. It wasn't memory or even problem-solving tasks that moved the needle. It was an interactive computerized game that tested the ability to recognize two separate images in faster and faster sequences. It's what we call a task of divided attention, in which you don't have a conscious strategy on how to improve. That's according to the study's lead author. You're just trying to do the best you can to figure out how to divide your attention. Now, the game in this study was called Double Decision. If you want to find it and try it out yourself. I'm Dr. Sanjay Gupta, helping you live a better life.
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1: Hello?
2: Hello, can I speak to Ashley, please? Man, I know she ain't just...
1: Hello?
2: Hello, can I speak to Ashley, please?
1: Who is this?
2: This is CJ the DJ from Magic 103.9. I'm not a bill
1: collector. Oh, okay, how you doing?
2: Oh, good. I'm not a bill collector.
1: No, it's not a bill collector. Nobody calls me that. No one calls me that at all. So I'm like, oh, nah, I'm not with it.
2: Oh, that's why you hung up on me the first time, huh? Well, see, that's your fault.
1: I don't even go.
2: That's your fault. So for submitting your government name, I was calling you to tell you you don't want a free trip to Atlanta to see Ari Lennox, but you want to hang up on folks.
1: For real?
2: For real?
1: Don't play. For real.
2: I'm not playing. For real? For real?
1: No, for real. Don't do that.
2: I'm not playing. I mean, I should be playing after you hung up on me all rude, but no, you want to see
1: God,
2: Ari
1: so
2: Lennox?
1: I'm so sorry. Yeah. Thank you. Oh, my God.
2: No problem, man. So we sending you to the ATL this Cinco de Mayo. You're going to see Ari Lennox at the Fox Theater. You also getting hooked up with meet and greet, so you're going to meet Ari Lennox in person. And we taking care of your hotel.
1: Thank you so much. I appreciate it.
2: No problem, no problem.
1: I'm
2: hey.

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0: am. My mind's telling me one thing, but I guess I should listen to my heart. Right?
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3: 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I'm not a bill collector.
2: Oh, okay, how you doing?
3: Oh, good, I'm good. I'm not a bill collector.
2: No, it's not a bill collector.
3: Nobody calls me that.
2: No one calls me that at all. So I'm like, oh, nah, I'm not with it.
3: Oh, that's why you hung up on me the first time, huh? Well, see, that's your fault. That's your fault. So for submitting your government name, I was calling you to tell you you don't want a free trip to Atlanta to see Ari Lennox, but you want to hang up on folks.
2: For real?
3: I'm not playing. For real.
2: No, for real. Don't do that.
3: I mean, I should be playing after you hung up on me all rude, but no, you want to see Ari Lennox.
2: No, I'm so sorry. Yeah. Thank you. Oh, my God.
3: No problem, man. So we sending you to the ATL this Cinco de Mayo. You're going to see Ari Lennox at the Fox Theater. You also getting hooked up with meet and greet, so you're going to meet Ari Lennox in person. And we taking care of your hotel.
2: Thank you so much. I appreciate it.
3: No problem, no problem.
2: I'm glad I answered the phone. Thank you so much for being patient with me. I appreciate it.
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8: You and I have never met, but I'm willing to bet that there is something you would like to do, but you feel like you can't, that it's too hard, that you don't deserve it. A colleague of mine recently told me about this new book called Brave Shift, 30 Mindset Changes to Transform Your Life. It's written by a woman named Michelle Carrer. Carrer says the one thing most people forget when they set a goal is to attach a reason to it. Having that reason is big, because when you don't want to do something that's necessary to reach your goal, you can go back to your reason to find the motivation you need. Try to frame your goal as something you want to achieve, as opposed to being a bad part of yourself that you want to change. That will make you more likely to succeed, as will asking for help. All of us need it, and it makes people feel good to help you achieve your goals. I'm Dr. Sanjay Gupta. Helping you live a better life.
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0: weekdays from 7 to 10 p.m. CJ the DJ gets the grown folks right with the house party. Pick up your phone. I'm on the request line. If you missed the show, here's what you missed.
1: Hello?
2: Hello, can I speak to Ashley, please? Man, I know she ain't just...
1: Hello.
2: Hello, can I speak to Ashley, please?
1: Who is this?
2: This is CJ the DJ from Magic 103.9. I'm not a bill
1: collector. Okay, how you doing?
2: Oh, good, I'm good. I'm not a bill collector.
1: No, it's not a bill collector. Nobody calls me that at all. So I'm like, oh, nah, I'm not with it.
2: Oh, that's why you hung up on me the first time, huh? Well, see, that's your fault. That's your fault. So for submitting your government name, I was calling you to tell you you don't want a free trip to Atlanta to see Ari Lennox, but you want to hang up on folks.
1: For real.
2: I'm not playing. For real.
1: No, for real. Don't do that.
2: I should be playing after you hung up on me all rude, but no, you going to see
1: God,
2: Ari
1: so
2: Lennox.
1: Sorry.
2: No problem, man. So we sending you to the ATL this Cinco de Mayo. You're going to see Ari Lennox at the Fox Theater. You also getting hooked up with meet and greet, so you're going to meet Ari Lennox in person. And we taking care of your hotel.
1: Thank you so much. I appreciate it.
2: Ah! No problem.
1: I'm glad I answered the phone. Thank you so much for being patient with me. I appreciate it.
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0: Weekdays from 7 to 10 p.m., CJ the DJ gets the grown folks right with the house party. Pick up your phone. I'm on the request now. If you missed the show, here's what you missed.
1: Hello?
2: Hello, can I speak to Ashley, please? Man, I know she ain't just...
1: Hello.
2: Hello, can I speak to Ashley, please?
1: Who is this?
2: This is CJ the DJ from Magic 103.9. I'm not a bill collector.
1: Oh, okay, how you doing?
2: Oh, good, good. I'm not a bill collector.
1: No, it's not a bill collector.
2: I ain't
1: nobody calls
2: either.
1: Me that. No one calls me that at all. So I'm like, oh, nah, I'm not with it.
2: Oh, that's why you hung up on me the first time, huh? Well, see, that's your fault.
1: I don't even go.
2: That's your fault. So for submitting your government name, I was calling you to tell you you don't want a free trip to Atlanta to see Ari Lennox, but you want to hang up on folks.
1: For real?
2: For real?
1: Don't play.
2: I'm not playing. For real? For real?
1: No, for real. Don't do that.
2: I'm not playing. I mean, I should be playing after you hung up on me all rude, but no, you want to see
1: no,
2: Ari
1: so
2: Lennox.
1: Sorry. No, I'm so sorry. Yeah. Thank you. Oh, my God.
2: No problem, man. So we sending you to the ATL this Cinco de Mayo. You're going to see Ari Lennox at the Fox Theater. You also getting hooked up with meet and greet, so you're going to meet Ari Lennox in person. And we taking care of your hotel.
1: Thank you so much. I appreciate it.
2: No problem.
1: I'm glad I answered the phone. Thank you so much for being patient with me. I appreciate it.
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0: That was Dwayne Woods with Let Go and Let God, written by P.J. Morton, one of my favorite artists in the world, P.J. Morton. And Dwayne Woods, that voice is amazing. Now, I've got to take a break, but I've got an inspirational message coming up just for you. So don't go anywhere. More of the new Donnie McClurkin Show to go right after this.
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5: either.
4: Me that. No one calls me that at all. So I'm like, oh, nah, I'm not with it.
5: Oh, that's why you hung up on me the first time, huh? Well, see, that's your fault.
4: I don't even go.
5: That's your fault. So for submitting your government name, I was calling you to tell you you don't want a free trip to Atlanta to see Ari Lennox, but you want to hang up on folks.
4: For real?
5: I'm not playing. For real.
4: No, for real. Don't do that.
5: I'm not playing. I should be playing after you hung up on me all rude, but no, you want to see Ari Lennox.
4: No, I'm so sorry. Yeah. Thank you. Oh, my God.
5: No problem, man. So we sending you to the ATL this Cinco de Mayo. You're going to see Ari Lennox at the Fox Theater. You also getting hooked up with meet and greet, so you're going to meet Ari Lennox in person. And we taking care of your hotel.
4: Thank you so much. I appreciate it.
5: No problem, no problem.
4: I'm glad I answered the phone. Thank you so much for being patient with me. I appreciate it.
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2: My husband and I usually go for a nightly walk, and we were walking, and I did not feel well, and I passed out. Vicki Womack, Swainsboro, Georgia. It was suggested that I see Dr. Adeni.
3: Vicki had critical aortic stenosis confirmed on echo and CT, compromising blood flow, and she needed aortic valve replacement. Abdulrazak Adeni, MD, interventional cardiologist.
2: I was shocked, because it all came on so quickly.
3: At St. Joseph's Candler, I performed transcatheter aortic valve replacement, or TAVR, to replace her diseased valve with a prosthetic valve, avoiding open heart surgery.
2: Everybody was just so nice and welcoming and would answer any question I had. After the surgery, I really felt so much better. It was surprising to me how quick I recovered.
3: I'm really happy for Ms. Womack and that she's back to walking with her husband, and really proud of the team at St. Joseph's for the work we did.
2: They were just so good to me. They really cared about me as a person.
3: And that's why I choose to practice at St. Joseph's Candler.
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0: I was constantly in pain and I was losing weight. Marilyn Risch, Broxton, Georgia.
1: Marilyn was diagnosed with Crohn's disease, which is inflammation of the intestines that causes weight loss, abdominal pain, and malnutrition. Dr. William Mansour, gastroenterology.
0: I was a prisoner to the pain. There was no quality of life.
1: At St. Joseph's Candler, we have cutting-edge technology. She had a colonoscopy as well as an MR enterography that showed a narrowing of her colon as well as severe inflammation. She had infusion done that calmed down the inflammation where she could eventually have surgery to fix her stricture.
0: I felt relief the day after the surgery was done. At St. Joseph's Hospital, they are friendly, understanding, and they care.
1: She's able to live a normal life and can be her normal, active self.
0: I have been able to go hunting and fishing again with my grandchildren. It's wonderful.
1: And that's why I choose to practice at St. Joseph's Candler.
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0: I'm in my mid-60s, and I've learned a few things about my body that I didn't know and not many women talk about. Sue Green, Savannah, Georgia.
1: Like many women, Sue suffered from pelvic prolapse following the birth of her children, but she also had an overactive bladder and hormonal deficiencies due to menopause. Dr. Joseph Stubbs, urogynecologist.
0: I was miserable. I had all kinds of issues and aches and pains. Dr. Stubbs and the entire team at St. Joseph's Candler were fantastic. They listened to me, they knew what my issues were, and they explained everything to me.
1: 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There's so much we can do at St. Joseph Candler. Working with the team, we corrected Sue's prolapse, installed a bladder pacemaker, and started her on hormone pellet therapy to get her back on track.
0: I just feel fantastic and can't believe really that I could feel this good at this point.
1: And that's why I choose to practice at St. Joseph's Candler.
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12: 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I'm Dr. Sanjay Gupta, helping you live a better life.
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2: This is a love that withstands time, space, and matter forever. 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The sentiment is still the same. 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

0: Weekdays from 7 to 10 p.m., CJ the DJ gets the grown folks right. The house party. If you missed the show, here's what you missed.
1: Hello?
2: Hello, can I speak to Ashley, please? Man, I know she ain't just...
1: Hello?
2: Hello, can I speak to Ashley, please?
1: Who is this?
2: This is CJ the DJ from Magic 103.9. I'm not a bill
1: collector. Okay, how you doing?
2: Oh, good. I'm good. I'm not a bill collector.
1: No, it's not a bill collector.
2: Nobody calls me that.
1: No one calls me that at all. So I'm like, oh, nah, I'm not with it.
2: Oh, that's why you hung up on me the first time, huh? Well, see, that's your fault.
1: I don't even go.
2: That's your fault. So for submitting your government name, I was calling you to tell you you don't want a free trip to Atlanta to see Ari Lennox, but you want to hang up on folks.
1: For real?
2: I'm not playing. For real.
1: No, for real. Don't do that.
2: I'm not playing. I should be playing after you hung up on me all rude, but no, you're going to see
1: no,
2: Ari
1: so
2: Lennox.
1: Sorry. No, I'm so sorry. Yeah. Thank you. Oh, my God.
2: No problem, man. So we sending you to the ATL this Cinco de Mayo. You're going to see Ari Lennox at the Fox Theater. You also getting hooked up with meet and greet, so you're going to meet Ari Lennox in person. And we taking care of your hotel.
1: Thank you so much. I appreciate it.
2: No problem, no problem.
1: I'm glad I answered the phone. Thank you so much for being patient with me. I appreciate it.
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13: Getting your heart broken can be really rough. It'll happen to most of us at some point in our lives. It's not just an emotional experience, it's a physical one too. Often described as getting the wind knocked out of you, a knot in your stomach, trouble sleeping. I recently spoke about this with Dr. Yoram Yovel, a psychiatrist and neuroscientist. He was on my podcast, Chasing Life. Now, he told me heartbreak doesn't have to last forever. And while your inclination might be to withdraw, isolate, and shut down, it's often the opposite of what supports healing. One of the things that helps us the most is reconnecting to other people you love. And the reverse is also true, he said. If someone you care about is struggling, don't give up on them. You hold the power to comfort loved ones that are in deep physical or emotional distress. I'm Dr. Sanjay Gupta, helping you live a better life.
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1: Hello?
2: Hello, can I speak to Ashley, please? Man, I know she ain't just...
1: Hello.
2: Hello, can I speak to Ashley, please?
1: Who is this?
2: This is CJ the DJ from Magic 103.9. I'm not a bill collector.
1: Okay, how you doing?
2: Oh, good. I'm not a bill collector.
1: No, it's not a bill collector. Nobody calls me that at all. So I'm like, oh, nah, I'm not with it.
2: Oh, that's why you hung up on me the first time, huh? Well, see, that's your fault. That's your fault. So for submitting your government name, I was calling you to tell you you don't want a free trip to Atlanta to see Ari Lennox, but you want to hang up on folks.
1: For real.
2: I'm not playing. For real.
1: No, for real. Don't do that.
2: I should be playing after you hung up on me all rude, but no, you want to see Ari Lennox.
1: I'm so sorry. Yeah. Thank you. Oh my God.
2: No problem, man. So we sending you to the ATL this Cinco de Mayo. You're going to see Ari Lennox at the Fox Theater. You also getting hooked up with meet and greet, so you're going to meet Ari Lennox in person. And we taking care of your hotel.
1: Thank you so much. I appreciate it.
2: No problem.
1: I'm glad I answered the phone. Thank you so much for being patient with me. I appreciate it.
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0: Weekdays from 7 to 10 p.m., CJ the DJ gets the grown folks right with the house party. If you missed the show, here's what you missed.
1: Hello?
2: Hello, can I speak to Ashley, please? Man, I know she ain't just...
1: Hello.
2: Hello, can I speak to Ashley, please?
1: Who is this?
2: This is CJ the DJ from Magic 103.9. I'm not a bill
1: collector. Okay, how you doing?
2: Oh, good, I'm good. I'm not a bill collector.
1: No, it's not a bill collector.
2: Nobody calls me that.
1: No one calls me that at all. So I'm like, oh, nah, I'm not with it.
2: Oh, that's why you hung up on me the first time, huh? Well, see, that's your fault. That's your fault. So for submitting your government name, I was calling you to tell you you don't want a free trip to Atlanta to see Ari Lennox, but you want to hang up on folks.
1: For real?
2: For real?
1: Don't play. For real.
2: I'm not playing. For real? For real?
1: No, for real. Don't do that.
2: I'm not playing. I mean, I should be playing after you hung up on me all rude, but no, you want to see Ari Lennox.
1: No, I'm so sorry. Yeah. Thank you. Oh, my God.
2: No problem, man. So we sending you to the ATL this Cinco de Mayo. You're going to see Ari Lennox at the Fox Theater. You also getting hooked up with meet and greet, so you're going to meet Ari Lennox in person. And we taking care of your hotel.
1: Thank you so much. I appreciate it.
2: No problem, no problem.
1: I'm glad I answered the phone. Thank you so much for being patient with me. I appreciate that.
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12: Getting your heart broken can be really rough. It'll happen to most of us at some point in our lives. It's not just an emotional experience, it's a physical one too. Often described as getting the wind knocked out of you, a knot in your stomach, trouble sleeping. I recently spoke about this with Dr. Yoram Yovil, a psychiatrist and neuroscientist. He was on my podcast, Chasing Life. Now, he told me heartbreak doesn't have to last forever. And while your inclination might be to withdraw, isolate, and shut down, it's often the opposite of what supports healing. One of the things that helps us the most is reconnecting to other people you love. And the reverse is also true, he said. If someone you care about is struggling, don't give up on them. You hold the power to comfort loved ones that are in deep physical or emotional distress. I'm Dr. Sanjay Gupta, helping you live a better life.
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0: 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If you miss the show, here's what you missed.
1: Hello?
2: Hello, can I speak to Ashley, please? Man, I know she ain't just...
1: Hello?
2: Hello, can I speak to Ashley, please?
1: Who is this?
2: This is CJ the DJ from Magic 103.9. I'm not a bill
1: collector. Okay, how you doing?
2: Oh, good. I'm good. I'm not a bill collector.
1: No, it's not a bill collector. Nobody calls me that. No one calls me that at all. So I'm like, oh, nah, I'm not with it.
2: Oh, that's why you hung up on me the first time, huh? Well, see, that's your fault. That's your fault. So for submitting your government name, I was calling you to tell you you don't want a free trip to Atlanta to see Ari Lennox, but you want to hang up on folks.
1: For real?
2: I'm not playing. For real.
1: No, for real. Don't do that.
2: I'm not playing. I should be playing after you hung up on me all rude, but no, you're going to see Ari Lennox.
1: No, I'm so sorry. Yeah. Thank you. Oh, my God.
2: No problem, man. So we sending you to the ATL this Cinco de Mayo. You gonna see Ari Lennox at the Fox Theater. You also getting hooked up with meet and greet, so you gonna meet Ari Lennox in person, and we taking care of your hotel.
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13: A better life with Dr. Sanjay Gupta.
14: So-called superagers, they are an enviable segment of the population. People who are older than 80, whose brains function like someone a fraction of their age. It's true, a lot of these people have genetics on their side, but more and more research is bearing out the idea that people who practice good brain health also slow their cognitive decline. Dr. Richard Isaacson, a pioneer in the Alzheimer's space, told us that, quote, his studies have found lifestyle changes including diet, exercise, reducing stress and optimizing sleep, along with managing vascular risk factors with certain medications, can actually help grow brain areas and also reduce telltale signs of Alzheimer's, such as tau tangles and amyloid plaques. What else helps? Staying social, surrounding yourself with family and friends, and maybe even volunteering for a real sense of purpose. I'm Dr. Sanjay Gupta, helping you live a better life.
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0: 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It's WTYB because we throw you back. 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

0: 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If you missed the show, here's what you missed.
1: Hello?
2: Hello, can I speak to Ashley, please? Man, I know she ain't just...
1: Hello?
2: Hello, can I speak to Ashley, please?
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2: This is CJ the DJ from Magic 103.9. I'm not a bill
1: collector. Okay, how you doing?
2: Oh, good, I'm not a bill collector.
1: No, it's not a bill collector. No one calls me that at all. So I'm like, oh, nah, I'm not with it.
2: Oh, that's why you hung up on me the first time, huh? Well, see, that's your fault.
1: I don't even go.
2: That's your fault. So for submitting your government name, I was calling you to tell you you don't want a free trip to Atlanta to see Ari Lennox, but you want to hang up on folks.
1: For real?
2: I'm not playing. For real.
1: No, for real. Don't do that.
2: I'm not playing. I mean, I should be playing after you hung up on me all rude, but no, you want to see
1: God,
2: Ari
1: so
2: Lennox.
1: Sorry. No, I'm so sorry. Thank you. Oh, my God.
2: No problem, man. So we sending you to the ATL this Cinco de Mayo. You're going to see Ari Lennox at the Fox Theater. You also getting hooked up with meet and greet, so you're going to meet Ari Lennox in person. And we taking care of your hotel.
1: Thank you so much. I appreciate it.
2: No problem.
1: I'm glad I answered the phone. Thank you so much for being patient with me. I appreciate it.
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11: When it comes to the myriad reasons people don't get enough exercise, psychologist Diana Hill has heard them all. She's the author of a new book with a great title, I Know I Should Exercise, But. On a recent episode of my podcast, Chasing Life, Hill told me the number one reason people don't exercise is because they don't feel like they have enough time. She told us that she encourages people she works with to shift from an either-or mindset to a both-and mindset. Hill herself uses time at her son's baseball game to walk around the field cheering him on, instead of sitting on the sidelines. She also recommends setting up your space at home, at work, in the car to facilitate movement. So every night before I go to bed, I lay out my workout clothes next to my bathroom sink, so they are waiting there for me as a good reminder. I'm Dr. Sanjay Gupta, helping you live a better life.
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0: 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Bluffton, Savannah. 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
3: 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I'm not a bill
2: collector. Okay, how you doing?
3: Oh, good, I'm good. I'm not a bill collector.
2: No, it's not a bill collector.
3: I ain't
2: nobody calls
3: either.
2: Me that. No one calls me that at all. So I'm like, oh, nah, I'm not with it.
3: Oh, that's why you hung up on me the first time, huh? Well, see, that's your fault.
2: I don't even go.
3: That's your fault. So for submitting your government name, I was calling you to tell you you don't want a free trip to Atlanta to see Ari Lennox, but you want to hang up on folks.
2: For real?
3: For real? For
2: don't
3: real.
2: Play. For real.
3: I'm not playing. For real? For real?
2: No, for real. Don't do that.
3: I'm not playing. I'm not. I mean, I should be playing after you hung up on me all rude, but no, you
2: oh
3: going to see
2: God,
3: Ari
2: so
3: Lennox?
2: Sorry. No, I'm so sorry. Yeah. Thank you. Oh my God.
3: No problem, man. So we sending you to the ATL this Cinco de Mayo. You're going to see Ari Lennox at the Fox Theater. You also getting hooked up with meet and greet, so you're going to meet Ari Lennox in person. And we taking care of your hotel.
2: Thank you so much. I appreciate it.
3: No problem, no problem.
2: I'm glad I answered the phone. Thank you so much for being patient with me. I appreciate it.
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